0: Bengalska.
1: Keeping it real, son.
2: That's right.
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2: 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Nothing, G. Watching the game, having a brew. 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

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Well, he gets it. I don't like it.

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I don't mind if you say yes or no. I don't mind at all. I don't care if you live or die. Couldn't care less if you laugh or cry. I don't mind if you crash or fly.